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0: 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So Norvian Jesham climbed Lowers Old Corn Camera, Fui Lunasa, Fui K, Lou and Lava and Diasho, Kane Size, Shanakishita Geshle, Lunasa, Bijing Hall, Eganam Kane, being a Jeshamsa, Okahoria, Ernie White 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So there is this show on road and Kiana has to make homes no and Kiana Bates for Lunasa. I was reached mere fish on free regards of the on Akigram Kane has a single more lumps. So yeah.
1: Yeah, because Shilam Hain Gershin the King a Hain Gomor of Aimer, because I've been Harava A for them with the shit guards at the King of Tartar, Ledger and Shin, because Tarudin 13 to La Fulham, where he fasted to shit Harava A for that are fad. Later Rudin Shin, because Hilma Grosha Inta Samuel, because Harshag Smee to ma, and Doi Gumin to Abel to Halama, like Nagail Halash to you, because of a kind la McLean, because Mershin Day. It's the whole. Nervin to at the winter one scholar been to Lonnie here in a net to when Ahan led and tart and Tessa come hand to my a chugus can show one a clear beams the skull care and Ahan legs been struck there boy clashing even more and egg solar the a guest and that mean shall at go well egg solar at the hoods a brick it's a clat of a tash till away to go ahead to go school to a gopher or ruddy to hour in their fruit Ahan lay.
0: Yeah, that's a single more lump said. There can go will go boony on kinsa, as there can go bun tosh down, as basically me one tosh down freshen. Pressure and dinner more, home hain or rain was is just when Rodag will manam bugger or hearts, better need build a hulla to go manan, Rudy knew a free or go manan, Rudy knew a half it, Leshna Galti. I suppose not to Clonny Lunia in Shomeron, hulla bio. Tough to Jeshni and Shin Freshen could have crohioch to Jeshni and Hundred in your real freshen in the gasur. Achinam Kane is Jashin Rud, it's into Hundred nor Nach Will Earth said the Canonian Sonia in a not to one. Tatanan on quids crack of once us Nagalti nor Tatuig Nagoida Kloshti. Tatanan Freshen August Mehane at our station the Kinery more humble. Taposhti Snagoida Kloshti show August Bades or Grass by Ahaklia. Beads of grass, with the Atkins ear hoot, stash cart news, the fush cart, no senior. It's come at Tashi Hesh chat, Craig, Hunamara, Ta Chidhesh, Nyart, all them, all on the Marazzi, all the Kinnery. Agus and Shin nor a ton of core off the show, add low. It's Intuch and Lergosa. Agus and Shin go more lumps of Gomanakan and Lergosha all. Coming on few, always make a large in the Kinnery. Tanana all the mock. Kirdid Narudi, show eid Narudi Grafeza, that's the Usad Composti, Yuna, show eid Narudi Grafeza to the Dane Le Posti. 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So Nurahim, O Hearts, Wong Hartella, Fightser, and later go shin Fightser, and Tahisho, a tough funtuch. 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
0: 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August touch it down in Lance or Eilish and stuff show bleen in ye bleen more nor thought the whole raw hull sheen in Galia, Neveen Sussad a real. 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
0: 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The couple crave and country boots a tupper feather. So she can just not show it to Shania. August is Queenland, David Burke. Tiran Gwil, you know, better go who Dina Fui David Burke is Visha Mark Captain, the Iron the Guide, Fisher Shakti, nor we mid Craven Hair. August is Queenland, Candice Nalata, nor we mid Staden Fiershig, Bazer, you know, Clay Can and Clay Lakinish, Bootang. 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
0: As a Jacker can want to show a mark, Jacker few could be can show a mark, even with the show. Kins O'Have the course, O'Have the course of sport to Grom is non, Clay Cash and Hair and a walk on the Cooper Beamline, the fifth carriage. 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Ach me if you in this shocks makes me a shearer, color of thought, dainty ang, mar iron, I was home hain. It's ain't a conroda, gulam, bound shin, iron shelf. go to non Bratton as well. She's winning machine in my heart, winning machine national lads. Lads, if you more hard, if you more hard, you come to Agnes Shabrin, at least you touch Macht Dina Yoga. So Agnes Hughes mean for you niche. Ni phase that's a bit, ni phase that's a Aka bit more conic. So they okay, of course, the sports at Kinta Shinkan is the pre really. Agis Shaka Shin. And you have a sauce gramanan, kind of the Kaila Mar von Wunster, Tamaho sauce gramanan, Kupalina Kahav, Iskal, Inskal, Dinsko, in my Lokriach, and Iskal Shin. 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
1: 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The Shaho Spragular Father Gaster Latvi Shaho Des, Seashees, Agus. 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
3: 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So we killed Bwintach Lum go Creel on each og. 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
3: Oh, handshake morlum. So, nor a chrechnig me old school lim ni. We make dine of on course or call her shunta on August, nor a chrechnig me on course for me, chakterocht on, Cara on O'Canavan. August, we shag a glorig dini hun kais bana kyal krohu, hun, comortus eg fail a lorion. Is an rank a yanov. August, so for me in chapter 8, August, Vianna Egomer own the couple of blinde. August, go hire Vianna Egomer John Flynn, some bana. Now, ni rem on bana agrahe, but Vishag Dana van Irahun the Kyltoria, a curla kaila. August, so for me on Kura, hun kind of dullish jache on. August, ni rem anime go in no enrood, you know, just Vishag deuce. August, so we kind of spas a gum in my hail, don't say or a show. We plan a gum, actually, to raise old school, we plan a gum, hun course, kind of car mechanics, again, of Imlachlia. August, we says onus my quid leach tori and old school. I came from a wildwig, kind of lanunt and lesh and kill, August Rudy Machine. But anyway, we should show him into Naganeum. But we on sour to serdom. So Riva, a hussig may on course lesh nakarna. Dorse me, ah, yeah, sure, look, Rocky may go on fail, August, you know, is Spiderlin, you know, like feck for me Tereshan Faila Ilarion, you know, called a Tarloch, you know. But like Nero Meg Dane Vain Sois, you know, commitment larger nor Enrod Marshall. Och, nor a hussy meg shine leshna lads, say, you know, just riv on saure. Ah, oh, Jesus, just like vi dual more go me on August just vwin me on tant of us. August is talking like ni row me rivishin. Like, we may have shined Ledini, August Kyltori, like Sar Kyltori in old school, August Rivishin, but me row ain road mar bana kyol, lesh on fwin of mar show, lesh na lads mar show, like, stoke go row kind of super groupy guest, you know? August, we like gach intin egg, like, you know, just, we excise chunk or more on orum on the Kyltori ella. So, nor a hussig, on course carne vi me vi cos a wanna gum tavern we, you know, August stop me agon course ire anolog August, you know, land my roiglish on kyol August and shin dunno vi couple album McGuin August yeah no vi on time agum le skipper's alley chimera August you know tasula gum can make me the rasherish but just you know egon elm tom would say rogue no hoch is though.
1: She, because the she ain't a special, is the whole more dirty. 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
3: 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So kind me kind of chor says hot a diffrul ermachion nor a beam le ispini a comparad na skipper's alley August Tom sauce the lesh but camera like orinta nor being dini agra oh tatus the lesh being in 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
3: Yeah, so well, Vishay in my intern, size album Einaracha a yen of Eran Manjo Gonchon looking, August Vishay in my intern la blinta. 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August Fiona Sornum Fishin. August, you know, Doris made on fine. Oh, well, Neil Tain on Banjo Row Walk on Chun looking Marseilles is Foom Lodger, is Foom kind of crew at A. Ach, nor a Das may sue us them a quid kill. August, like that, you know, Dola may Ruddy knew it. August Vitahi knew it. Egom, August, Core may tide like rinne may tide er kill the fruit August Ruddy machine. You know, Dorch made them fan actually ta on Banjo on a lachen less a quid fume. August V may a gay stock Varhampla on Kuig Shrang, Banjo Kuig Shrang on America. August V album Einaracha Banjo Kuig Shrang mar Adam Hort, August Kupla Kyol Tori Ella. August you're like, can you fall knock Fader Lome and a ver on tenor banjo? August Dorch may, okay, well, better is Misha on dinner. It's Fader Lum say again of, you know. So Vishema into the blinta ach ni real me sauce that lemo banjo fain. Vishay just row larger dumse. 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August, you know, dole me a lawn on Cade Law, August, Daffig me gochrod fwy mo chwyd cael, fwy mo sais approach nor edegan, August, yeah, so, August, fwy me na death track na ela on dara session.
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3: 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Tashi Granvermer, Hussig Shane or the Vimage a kosher, Rivan Pandame. Vimage a kosher, so Chach Egan and Lach Ria, August Vimage, you know, egg, Eran Buzz, August, Nero mo banjo a gumlum egan elm, you know, dog me on banjo razor a while you know the egan. August Vimage a geary kyola hind, but vi couple guitar elm. 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
1: 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And she get if we Jamor Hanik Tunis Lashis Mwenishin Agus Kecha Tower Dagus Avisha that Shin Horla Hela.
3: Yeah, so. Hosime in old school, like Dane of Radio Limni, Radio UL, ULFM, Shine. August Vies a gum grow kind of got what a gum done radio. August come out of Shin, Onisha Oak, ní raibh mé ag seint ceol amháin, ach bhí mé ag déanamh taide ar an ceol chomh maith, agus bhí an spéis a gom nuair a bhí mé dhéagóir fiú, you know, leis an stair ceol, na stílanna difriúil, na sean ceol tóirí, agus rudaí mar sin. 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So durs made on fain or a one a writ on pandem can fa knock tossium pulled cray like on a quid smoochy a curamok. So vishay bullnah as show radio via gomer Dublin South FM igavilis hooked dig that of an music at the crossroads or I guess vishay says. Mascan killed her to shoot a guest there and show show, but we make eerie rudness down a yen of less on pulled crayle, you know, over on the you know, over on the dean, you know, August Vishay the size. Music nerds, ni roche done the pibli generalty, you know, cause being the avrocha own, like, you know, the sharp 4 degree in Irish traditional music, I guess really marshin. So, ni real me a glory in arrogance done of the crack, just be make day on crackers, on site pan of the togumesh, for air, Togan she on arm a yen because BMX they want tighter as you know Neil the technical road just like on tighter I guess Neil yeah. 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
3: 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It's Queen Loman an album launch. 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Fihe Carr. August. Yeah, come here all like. Vi iha on a special to a guest mer like. Vi on a sort of nor a deach me egg an slue August and look aish the could mer. Vi si de on. Thumbs at one, you know, Neil Mar Beld and Bonne, Neil Mar like E special to, you know, Misha Mar Kjol Torain or, you know, August Visha Shin on Kate or a Harlache is though, you know, August Vidine on like on Drimnach, you know, Das Me Suislech, V Kupla Kyando Mashailach on V. Agus vi dini an nach rewan hegum, you know? 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August Dum. 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Nor a cool vime shul, she is. Cool me on fume banjo. Agus Nero is a gum kaya v, kick like pain banner of v egg shined. Ak v isagum grow path or commons there.

0: stáit. 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
1: Tá sin fear all in your fad agus mar there to king all small in the compliment more ton hamile sin is the honor of in to a crew call you cuz a car album cuz were the like hele nach me to smee to free shahas you know to make genuine call a hatney lom cuz shaw rod a hasting when me yenu nor end to king all ash hon and feedback in tashin tasha arouser fad cuz tasha galante clutch gavekin tushin 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
0: Well, on Dara album, Le Skipper's Alley, Chimera, Tom on Brodul as an album shin, you know, like, isigum go crooking with Rud Egan, Ulhul, Rud Egan Nui, agus nor a chlushum an album show, like, mohiam go says rinne rud wasn tradition, you know, agus lesh na kelt hor yella like we says slew it I guess that they're not like but like nor a BMX swing of a rasher skipper's alley agus nor a chlushum on Dara album being like Jesus yeah like Vimage all right, like, you know. August come here, Rot. I'm on sauce to let an album the John. August, like, ta, get the mini or them now, Fwin, an album, Morak, August, Beche, Erlina, Erfall. Ferrer, ta, size, Mwile, Gwyn, Leshna, Kernini. 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But, like, you know, Vimage, Egeri, kind of, Kasula, my album, Enoraka, Vimidna, Egeri, album Kjol Berta Yenif Erin Guitar done Kate Ur Och Hepwid Hepwarin Mar Conal O'Kane August Marty Barry Rina 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Rod Leshna lads you know Toss Size approach on a diff rule a Gwyn August Shin Rod Watt you know Neil Mid Size Neil Mid a trid dumb spas cana you know So yeah, but look, Erenos, Tom on the sauce the lesh an album show. I guess yeah, Tom on bro do last time I raw. But you know, Tom Meg Lorgan on Kate Kionella, you know, Kiana Fain, you know, it's like you know, Tasha Dainta inish, Cod Tile, you know, a yen of Satauki, like Begman Jig Dane of album Spini iteration on Nullig Marhampla. So Tom Meg brand new are short now, you know.
1: Tashin ain't Tashin a hostel, Gumin and Shark Mion Shinagat, to a goni a ganka machan tassi, a Gary Rodiur, a Curiel, a Gary T. when the Ella, a Heshpant at the Hud Kyol, Agus Tasha Gahalin, Agus 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Three or Kelly Foster.
0: Vader, yeah, like Shockton Awan, Nia Staney, so yeah. Vader, like, yeah, on Dara Shockton's hugging the stalker.
1: Gaheen Tar Fod. Well, Tasha, ain't a good album or Eshiki, I guess. 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
0: No, tam. Not a court to on a yanov, so, no, tom, you wrote, I guess, tom monsas, the lishkurmil mahagut.
1: Not a meal of files to wrote Gurmil and Wahigat as a Valom, Agus Cohard to has more or an album or Ahan Rudd, Agus Bimujakonyal Sul Yer Mat and Maids of Isla Heart. 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

0: 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So Jesus tahi on a jazz on August just a silgum on Kate Kionella be my knees fair and quick game.
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0: 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Ashing the gun upon. Conspire tattoo.
1: Hi like.
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1: Richard Grant and Gertrude Dowse led a carja. 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
0: Oh, yeah.
1: Or a tattoo oak.
0: Yeah.
1: It's even I'm saying.
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0: Yeah, yeah. So crazy. It's real them come on to Harleen, I think, like you.

0: Billy Wave on Shane. There's a whole lot of loving going on. Let's on Mana 6 of E. Marcade, Cleveland, Kyol, Egg Ashling. A good one, Roy. Good track over a dough. Aaron, a current egg douse who is dinner on a spreel who imo clagan nor sweeney urch. Being to Galgorok, August, winning to Tatnav or stuff like frosting to Rangna Salsa. So Tatneen. Egg douse a lot. So, Cain Aaron, a current egg douse who Masha go will to a mockle de carja, new Master go dog into show, Aaron radio. Cain Aaron is spragging on found douse on it.
1: The encounter, Aaron Gown is dacra, Massam le fragert, mar vi fragri, shim pliagum, Aaron Akina le, ach re couple Aaron, amagus, Massam grabudum, ia de lewe. 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
1: No, Tasha Shinani, yes, I guess. 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I guess rather Karine lish and not and phone occurred yet. In fact, Tamaline Mar is kind of doolanish in a goni or of a synomat. Action rather homadiri go carvime and mahail galehul. Yeah.
0: 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And while Aaron occurring a gulhu, no spragan nanyor maradero.
1: Yeah, talk into. 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
0: she's like not so good because we need to see your that you're not terrified.
1: Yeah, mad. I guess few like you know we're into came out and she and nota an ada gadiga will she as and all. I guess Tasha no says will she squeal a le less an ear in it. You know girl like she cut the horla. I guess a glacka less but go dag and tear she less in better go point to come out. Tasha just.

0: Lofa, grimaat.
1: Ain't work me and Cunis being denim hanging straight and an aig bad eating just like na suilis I seem to.
0: It's the BBL face. Yeah. She Ireland national biola. Bendive Fleetwood Mac le landslide. Iron a current egg gullhu ashling. Ach an shlia walder nish. Kane Aaron a current the who of nis who. So Masha gwilt trina kela or gwilt a fwee vroon a fwee struss. Kane Aaron a current to arshu lanishin.
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0: Beam Shade, you know, my number is me, Doric, the mother, like, kind of fucking like her, going to get an Octago brought me to on a Takulum.
1: So, sure, no, so into no curtain, Mike was higher, like, weight, kind of,
0: like, name a word as Gaelge.
1: Level impossible.
0: Look, Maradora, Maractus, and Clore, being an irritating crack, Agrin, August, Isminicus, me name, Shadamaro, Gremor, and up to, like, blooper, really, you know, done Bertie Gwyn. Cahigo will actually an irritating over Agrin. Oh, stuff a half a dinner, Kayla. Is Queenum nor cost me a lot? Neither Cade or Ocnira of Murray Goberlin, Kayla, Le Fada Eganem, Oc Renimer Kinna, TikToky Yenev, Instant Studio, Renifer Shay. Lish on Vuum. Go, Kylie, go! August on, like, I don't care if Fogger should call cost the shin, but it's Queenum Gurgadoxy and Irritin Emma Earn, Marielle Nockrevmer announced up by Gora.
1: Literally, on Ruthers Fairlumps and Honor, we made a cafe that I thought Mike Naska, you know, egg phone dinnegging. August Clushin to Sahulra, Anna, Eatle, dinnegging a Gora in the Ella. It's a show funny because just Clush what the Negiri kind to because when my lore her and then in the TV, the camera just like.
0: Okay, Glare Tweed, Blooper Reel, Niridagan Marishin, Ashing Damrogarev, Scanon Dainta, Dodo Hailfew, New Montage, The Clibini, Blooper Reels, Ashling, Kane, Aaron the Kurha, Sakura, New Mata, Team Tunagut, Kadi and Aaron.
1: Okay, so, we could throw the Ahuigashach Sakinisha. Are those Visa Queen of Erna Kiltori, a Hagen and Ace and Tamar Father, Spotify wrapped? I thought Goni, Aun, Irma Hale, Le Couple Blee in the newest. Agus Homa, Erna Kiltori, a Howlian Mahorda Lum. So Maharim Kester Mahorda, you know, Dom Fon and Kiltor Von Aronu, Nurse Queen to Erm, Kathy and Kiltor Rehinat. Agus Ha and Dinisha Luta, a Couple Dinna Lum. 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
1: Wow.
0: Nervy made through Lena Dig, do you make doubts that a panto, St. Ericlin Tivoli? Deep like Cooney, actually. August, a reach, nervy made Coog Lena Dig, do you speak to Shin Harkin, Mar Ashbrush? August, Hussig may a dane of hip hop, Mar could disna skull and a starter shin. August, Hit Mega Hill is going on in Rawlish and Steel or a Hashin. Anig sul lishan mal kiomra, agus hanshin gomorlam nervi meg fas nias, ach vi rudigan lab, rudigan special tif we hip hop a han gomorlam.
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0: 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A tag towards being ortash shot and tame, but a tagum not a rias ain call. I'm sure it's all good. We're binner in a mission, or if you make your dear, I'm a quid stodder, ladronok. August, direct me us on dosa and bin Kevin Bushisha rotted a gum latanafane, but binner hosting my extracted on a quid la hymny. So it's don't be my to kindly stainy Maria learn a buntosh to your father of wind session dosa. Just about like bugger the herp beginner alta. 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

0: 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You know, is fadery to kuramakinchen, I guess honik may quote actually, adort shikholi kubibino hin. 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
0: 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You're like, yeah, talk to the Raja. So Tasha spatial and Nask Gergava own Idr the intin August the kerp.
1: Yeah,
0: but is Nask harvest special to August Drake to lay shade in Massam?
1: It's
0: few togal erics is few way orbit mass fader. Mar. Braham Gul and Dosa Harava Sice Fasak Mashin Mas Federation Ara. Harava Sice Kade and Fuckle Present. You know, Amirla like to Harava Sonomage Thaun August Bio. August is Dagger Chalked er Autenag or Fader Shinny Yane of Slot on you and where Tom Jerfod just a bug eggs like fake and turn a phone, I guess Tilly Chalked as a gimmick, it's like rigs, whatever. 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
0: 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douse the shirt of of Lakela. It's near Ekin to Bramhain or Ekin to a group of Vini again of Undouse the Kane that have Ruddig and Drake to look special to week. Tashir knows like brand new air Hunta Igboga size Lakela. And just on Smeen of Shog will Tussa Ugs Misha Marangaina, Ugs Gavekum Tussa on it, Ugs Gavekum Tussa on him, Tasha Shin Gamorla Brash into the douse and her tattoo a studio douse with Tashay Gahivan, Ugs is Dacker chalked Ershin. 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
1: character father
0: is boss of all dogs all in on studio desk and contractor shin geheska
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1: 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Willain, Aaron Filoher, Hushers Tachta Makla Guard, a current found dosa earth new, the mechert kind of like a ve. Because Kahig and Ari and Jay got law.
0: Ari got or, Yering.
1: Ain't Kyan Fule a Hassan Machtet.
0: God, Fule or Tashtakara. Tommy Geary, la father on law, and Rod shot a yain of Ginyan Hing Dowsa la Kyol Tor Aranok, Gok mean or anything. Marla Govlin and Ous, Tommy Trish Dulan Hort Dumhain, Igderin Ablina. Okay, Tommy Church galore wrong in a douse that he ain't of August Road Ella or Fod a douse that a crohu detain a skill egg solution. So, Le Govlin and Newest, Tommy Church, August Studio douse that a current orha, August Lice Duplan Horstum Hain, douse that a crohu, Le Kyol Aranok, no Le Kyol to Aranok, so Runa Maken Le Kojak, August Kepem Shiv, coma, Riverton.
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1: Anava. 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
0: Well, O'Have multi da Chukime Rashquig Rodigan a Luig Tunis Luha nur a Dirtu Gur Husik to Egnarong and a Dice Hip Hop Ak Gurratu Nakrai to Eentuk August Gurbon in a Noira August and Price is Jocks the Jersey, you know. So Volhing the Gokdin and Navordin of Disnamho Conchin Mart. Gok Dows are ekin to a thought eentuk, Tommy Dane of like Bunny Ears and Trust the Studio. Hussig sheets in her father queen to Egan. So Tegan sheet, August Antainer to thought, oh, Nadow sorry, profession to shin few, Nogam Rahan Tussa, Savaltus as boss, August Gumwin and Tussa unmaid shin, ah, his own Dowsa, August Gwyn and Sheets and Shin Antainer to thought, oh, Gow sorry, Narira. 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Just like yeah just mean again kinal kyol grimalat like it's a vibe at all to a geary all own wrong.
1: Yeah, land the chreis is doch agus yeah. Land the chosse. 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
0: Yeah.
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0: 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August and Shin, La Fear Bader, you know, been to Newhan Eggsula, Aku own Tucky, Ak, Sidorang and Adesa, Bader Gudug and Shadeshtove, Sice, Ante Feminacha, a huckled Nismo, I guess, dull Nismo, Sice Citrotion. 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
1: Yeah.
0: 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Yeah, just nit new on a call of a mock us and vinyog.
1: Yeah,
0: okay. I'm going to go early in shishin, so that's your das.
1: Yeah, it's kind of they'll go wrong le PJO, I'm grandma.
0: Oh, yeah.
1: Leach. August, and here through the yin and chain, no, darn she like a hine, like, and a shul sushi and tomre, just lemonine.
0: Yeah.
1: August, just squeal a lesh na and size, when of town to hishin, a vein egg na herinig, and a vinnig, mer, neither Tommy told Neil she owning a vessice. Oskeltelin or Gurp, Tommy Tarve Dunta on star Castlechok Satirsha. So Togan to Harther Kuig Noma there in a Haina just like squeal a lishin.
0: Yeah.
1: I guess in Sonha Tunan like Tanif, I guess last knee smove and Dassan on round. So Tashishin Anna Spatial. Vishasha Hospragul, I guess.
0: Gurumil Wagatas Kestiker, wow.
1: 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No, Tom Lawn, Dari Fisher, like Tashay Kotok will Eshem Lor Aun Ingach Pubble Ruddy Marsha. 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Ag dausa me hain.
0: No, actually, because I'm very fina.
1: No, but agus tá sé chó cowrach in ar sail leihu agus volhing de gachuina dola dausa. 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
0: 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Team of Lock Clea, Mind the Step, Dane and Cheats and Keen, the Hussahori, Gominic. So Tan Mage and just Kahi do Dulig Tuckle their Instagram or Fatama looks
1: yes.
0: Tricky to her fad.
1: Yeah.
0: But yeah, Grumil Mug Manga that's a shinna rob, you shin Holland.
1: No, Tom Long.
0: Dirty 2 point a mansion, Madula, you know, Pubble Tanga few like Derm Shaladini Gominic Ain Simatoga Taven Wit and Tanga is Raider Shin a Hurt Stock, I guess Curry Shagamore, Lishan Pubble. You know.
1: K 3K
0: lesson.
1: Good morning. Yeah, Tosh Tonkert got Mos Vader and Dara the Naska.
0: Yeah.
1: She's Fiore done Pubble 3K. Shinee,
0: Shinee.
1: Well, look, Gramil Magat Askhadama.
0: Gramagat Ashling, Slan. Loan Machna, Radio
2: 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Is Mita Jade August and Agron Show, Begma Eglerid led Dr. Christina Kinney Siri, Hui NHEA. No, Nyavord Hebrick Nivakta and Asnav Irja. She and Berla air NHEA, na ADHD. August is Shin on Terma and is Ojfamid Lilin and Agrav.
3: 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Like Toshkil to Ella Aku, you know, like Tavadigan me kyartlum, Tommy Brishta, August Nihe Gawil, Ridigan me kyartlat, Tosha Jerk, Diffriacht.
2: 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August shared a talk guest session strate show now quidu lefiosu seal the winter ADHD in Erin, Trihishkint in Glockhocht, August Unkumshu and Nyartu in Mask,
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3: 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So Tomadig Giri Gimek na skill and aku kun a few like an queen of being Dini Glarus Lofain. Tomadig Giri Shina Ashu treat acceptance and commitment therapy, August Egusad, Rodegan Darvanam Values, no Kilata Tavok Toxit Sahail. 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August Vermid the Rock, Gorashi the Gubber, Gualan Buntosh. Lo, agus anois tá ADHD Ireland ag glanacht lo, agus tá, you know, cuig vila dini tréis seacht tríd the Understanding and Managing Adult ADHD Program. Yeah.
5: Gorge.
3: 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Like, she got like gahalin and like na scéalta tag an dinias jaga cos like gadi gawil tishkin dachu air heil like ta ADHD arum like ta scéalta elek aku you know like ta rath eigin mi chiartlom ta mi 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
5: Yeah, yeah, no, like Norvita Glare Dungeon Bees, like near Hagmaker Rev on Stuff Show Airfall.
3: Yeah.
5: 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August Vishdi Tort Curret, Dini Chapter Stock, August, kind of Clark Yoli and of Air Neurodiversity. So she kind of like, I didn't kill Laura, Air and Neuro Eggs, who looked been on Chama of the end. August is Queen Lung, Girl Luig J, Candice and Agron, Gerfader Lesh. 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And will ruddy again, tug if we dare a gut, oh, a hustig too, Gadeen Law and you, knock out two better Exulish, you know, on ruddy kind of Akraha. oh, a hosig too.
4: Yeah, Kashin talk. So, like, nervy misha seven came forward like couple elect on every ADHD. August we should jerk like is a shaw on cray shaw on criteria to diagnose. You know, August so Dallin would find a symptom for like ara, hypergenivoc, regoc. August shin chat maker beishane. 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
0: 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So le dina le ADHD ta shi nis jacra nis mo dopamine occur amach. 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
0: 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So you know tom with trish kermak like the kind of prev priorities the tied in ADHD is he shot nakeshna it's tom with the giri afragra
1: wow yeah. Sorry color like we ni fader did me ask and doctor me like nodding is not to glare don't touch it in co spatial near higme and rogen mother lesson estrogen august is stoker girl like skill person to show but like on ibis mo august and struggle to smell being a gum lemon ADHD no on PMDD august ready martian august like just talk heel lesson august such a co validating a clushant so girl mogget us and told it in a range I'm like well okay like feeling validated, seen heard, more determined, you know, that's crazy. Like,
0: I guess let PMDD toss out and go like, took a tree fungate the ADHD or stop PMDD or who, I guess it gone broad led Jeff fungate the Dini gone ADHD. Yeah. Like, so Danish Harvick heel, I guess I Harvick amount of gummy and Gurkiapin, like, doctorí no dinio le gober mental health service like to share with come gemech like label differul cuz yeah. 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Mar sold it. August Gamian or who like labels differul, like Sunshin being she there, like life's in a differul.
1: Yeah.
0: Not going like upper. So we stother couple of blino hin a honigamak, August. We should get like Kate Troca Dini, a black porch to stother. We should Dini Galer le label treatment resistant depression. August we Troca Fungi Daku ADHD, Akni Rao diagnose Aku Gaji on stother shin. Okay. 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
0: Well, the marador to dashed COVID, like sure, she slanted in kinda. 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So ta she marhampla ta na symptom a will le fall like con diagnose. 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So when they're occurring the egg and Keshdurt and they into Dharma de the hookerkey, you're like, nah. Yeah.
1: Just a chorus curve.
0: Yeah.
1: Shin on road, August, like, ta, couple of caralum, August, look, knee doctor, minus gumbuck, you know, at knee and Kiro, gala, maradermid, August, like, isminix, ne groupy carja, ta, agum, like, 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
0: 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To she harve comonta like tasagan gwil like her chimpa lad dini la ADHD ta imni or who August ta depression harve comonta come on. 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
0: Yeah, so well. Take with ADHD Ireland. I guess, yeah. You know, Curtis Jock Igor on understanding and managing ADHD program. Neil diagnosed Tassel like, con Glacaport. I guess Neil, like, literally on GP, Tassel or Corbett. Like, it's Vader Lat Jerk, you know, too fain occur, Seuss, or Sheen is Seuss. So, on Red the Jerry may not, Tossula Shin, my by to a group, Nadini Ella, Tigan Gamak, it will, you know, on Miona Target. 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So nur taken to care you know, care day and quicka talking chesus, nismo na, you know, jirakan assessment of yogurt, no na kinda like I suppose on Cade Level the Hishkin like care this ADHD, like on 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really like thrive less.
1: Yeah, no, could enter in Gamor, but like at the main clean of our coma or Dini, not with ADHD, co better, mas Spanish door in pus new ifiku, new mas mutor who, new mas tishmahor who, a being a playla postula ADHD, new ivory, the ADHD connoisseur fader, leshna Dini show, taku. 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
0: Yeah, and what is tavakti na like is word fear ADHD. You know, Tomit Tracia Lon, like Sigma Echal, you know, Toshi Trach talks susurish, August few, you know, a nuri via lawn, so radio, we like, you know, Toshi Harva overdiagnosed, Neil ADHD or Rakin, like
1: talk. 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
0: Oh, we made Jirakane raw. 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
1: 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Octado cousin,
0: yeah,
1: you know Neil Gockrud, Gahanish, Igoni, being a jacker, Martini near eggs will take him with Brit. Like you know it's jacker nor thought to Gary to hang a car musket or fat on tail, but Tom and Exul can have a question. August go with Ruddy Maha, Osir Gore, August could dig Ignis Martini, August knock Rudd Ashok, a new like Kesht Vor or Cora Vor or. 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
1: Tommy Erbish, man, shug, I mean, I'm all this in Kara.
0: 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I was like, oh, my, yeah. Just like, Sul Gamor, Lert Latwe show, Mara Tigimshe, and Tishkin to talk about Aaron Gill, Augusta, and Erchin Ruddy Spatial, or she'll go to Gineralta, Augustilum Gwil, Kinal Barna, and Bader, Dave Popkiel, Daha. 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
0: 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I shot a clutch into my clushini new Sakar, new Kabut version. 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
1: 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Intak fad. Digana, so ta is Aaron Kilin Egg Sulisha Dumsugs, is Tahi Egg Sulisha Dumsa, Show McCade single if a good the McCade album. So Tashe, you know, part of the Chunskudal all for Augustin on a differal, you know, shock is just single issue and just done crack Kinaline, Marvi Dain that Gumhana. So Tashe, show like Kinal Darira, someone like Gloucester is jockinish, like it's a bit time to lock in, Biogani and Show Dumsa. So Tashin, Harvest Specialta, Humalashin, Sean Cave, Aaron really gnar Larry. My hain in my ainer a will eshe so ta cadre of differ like of lesson kansha na marvi lakina will kennel ner thomasship winter clash and protest erfod in my ainer mar urinthu ner hardy and shishin ner 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So Tommy, yeah, Tommy Lawn sauce the lash. I guess Tommy just honestly are beach. I'm just like, oh my god, guys, got gonna eat lash and iron shows. Brawlame, Mara is Brawlame.
0: Well, Mara McCarrot, you know, at Orinta Clushimshe, Kilturig Xenum con dinner, Fuila Anim new, a Clusha Clusha go more into a Kilturi, knock Maloa Kilfane, new, mean she'd brained in Kilavin Sakra Huyako, August Orinta be mixed mean of like creative inner she'll go to Mara Datneen's, the Kilfane, Latak Kahigul and Brew, canal Buintuet, nor knock Tussa Awan, I thought, I guess. Tatu Hesh. Co-arbry a yet of a lecky and actually near hook my feet are so good in your name a quick tide but Brickshay Le Morgan come on
1: yeah or Akio yeah.
0: So Anakwa Tahi egg keen ak vi make swain of anshin like deshiu the cade single da hongok uignok sheer if a car so dak more gobbly no hin anish August ta an irchin winter makakut oh hin so like tata 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
1: 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Like Sean Cade Aaron August like Mohian like Vukashid Mishis and Aaron. We should be like, oh my god, class. I'm like you know, Rivishin we make a crocule a cat make gummek gama, right? Like we make kennel near of meko like ischi se proshesh mehain mar like lemma mutma ma vocon august le kinley and like an identity shin of yagum so mar ali and thornier if she really fights a gummegum point to shin. August is given them egg shoulder takes quig Ruth.
0: The Colleen Ruth,
1: yes. Right? As Queen Lomig egg shoulder takes quick Ruth, Mar Vrinna McKill draw me La Ruth nor Vimer Savanskull, right? Okay. So the Anagum Ruth, oh, like, a day of Kill draw me, it comes in a meet, like,

0: 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hiola she like voice note kumara like oh yeah like should have been here for and I was like class I was like just like dilla jog well adini like agus like Emma ni carol avi kent the nadini of all she 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So yeah near howlig me gamek Shusho, if you in danger, yeah. You know? So, yeah, Tashe crack out. August Tashe dull on earth and earth, freshen. Oh, hussing me a gavity's flicker. Like, Ton Wilga, a wad nice cutchinta, Tashe a wad nice cool. August Tashe shin, like, just go heaving echo. Yeah. So, Ta sail the Wilga fast and Tamar fad. Og Fishe larger galore nor hussing me, few freshen. August near Higme shin, like a beach shin.
1: Mm-hmm. Like, Ta on earth and dull conkeen. Fecha going there now, like couple of blina now, so because these modini, Kfila Erin Gaelge, August Kfila Erin Gultor, yeah. August like Genev Eric, the Kidal, Dulce Chance, August Rodigan Nua, Rila Bader, or Capsheed, Nakrev, Aun Do, Do Few, Sheenam Group Segway, Masha, Bader Laird Fween album, so mm-hmm. 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
0: Yeah, Keenza. So, Loki ni kradum gwashi greek na You know, don't really key in Aaron Lal Darren Akavi Mesa Studio. I was like, Loki, we made an album. And he was like, yeah, well, Shin on Chunskul of Idrilava again. Yeah. Like, you know, Shin on Spruk of Yagin na Yenov. August, like, Lathamuk Ligan, like, Fos ni Hagam gwashi greek na. August, Sashi Umlan greek na, Nish Tana Masters.
1: Yeah, locked in.
0: Yeah, locked in. Oh, like, couple of long, like, oh, hin, Tagakrud. Creeknahe, Jevnahe, on structure and orth, thought like no vinyl masters, I guess in DDP than CD, like Toshid Creeknahe, Toshid Shulta. So, yeah, on Proshesh, Vishay Harva Simul Dumsa, like, Marvi makes Scrive Aaron and Wailge, like, well, initially three of Lina Noose, right? Mm-hmm. So, Scream at Uignock and Augustine were like, oh gosh, like that's so glotcha, like, Tihi Gwailge, Tihi Gwailge. Akan Shin, just like that red color with thumbs up, or hussing me, you know, a glared guelga wadly smo, hussing me, you know, a vet bunta glash the sail guelga, Augustin Shin, just got go if you make scribe around Nua, V make scribe good dahunga. Mm-hmm. 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August Kermit Lakele eat. August V make scrive, August like Dumsa Nervi make scrive, August like, you know, Sweenever, Roddy Krohaka, like Tasha Kasula airdrop in McLigan. It's like, boop, boop, boop, boop, yeah. Sweenev. Yeah. August Urinthe, it's just lyricy one being san. Urinthe, it's like, you know, Kurfa, Umlan, Scrife. Urinthe, it's like Ton, like, and Lerucon, August and Steel, August Color Road, like, just on, and it's like yeah. Package Umlan, and we'll just like reg the gull. So, Branche, Gullis come on like it, you know, air on Zoya Hoggins really coom. You know, we really show a chocolate coom on Tomber Fod, I guess, if you make scrive, I guess just we may like, you know, a bird grimer and a smith the shin, I guess, like, demos bioga a yen of, Ostub, you know, few like came, Ridame, demo the no made a one, you know, nor Honigan smith of coom, blino hin, Emmy Uil Govidus Fehkuik, August and Shin, Ridame Shugs, Keen Ferbert or Shin, Emlina, Nervy, my current album, Lakela. So, like, Ruddy Marshin, you know, just Honing the smith to a coom. August and Shin just like reading me like demos bioga new like Vishi just kind of agamir on guitar and on piano August piece or piece Vi makes me of like oh thosh scale on show actually August in my hail parsonta Vi ruddy feel like tharlu August Vi may hala London or hussig on rud show thumsa August you know came or came Vi may agira vi sé ar internet an fila ar éirin, you know. 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
2: Wow.
0: I guess I say show more Aster Fane. A sale new a crohu harlar. Augustin Shin Philu Erin Gwelkis, Philu Irma Erinachus, August Tachter Ashawalia. Like Shin on Kennel Ark, August Higmation, Marvishin, a Via Tarlu Imahale, August Shin a Via Tarlu Sakyol Freshen. So I was like, oh my god, like show on Cone Cap. Augustin Shin Higme, okay, actually is album a show. Ni EP a, ni mixtape a. August, you know, there ha ain't the ness of Sugano Kyol, not with Misha Ray, la album a yen of new album a issue. Low key, right? Like Neil and Machin Bunta Machagam Mohiv Ivrachada, con album a curla Kayla. Og Pigam Gwil Pubble on. August is Rudig and Anna Egg Sule show. August just shin on Doyer Honig on kind of Bartha, August and Bruntinus Combsa. And I was like, you know what? Just how much an album yen of Kermig Laker Keen Sweeney. Carolum, near I've mid hate of egg uberlicale, reeve.
2: Okay.
0: Kermig Lake air, I mean a nullig, we make Dane of Mush of Dorach, the nullig. Kermig Lake air, served me like, you know what, Kean, let's make an album. And he was like, right.
2: Okay.
0: August the Kean just suits the Ainrod, right? Tasha co jarfuck Margina, August is brawl a mission fui, Marthomisha Marshin. August Kahimisha, like, did a will on fun of shin, Aku of it, like, you know, Igdulum a throne, or like, my thought then, like, oh, I don't know, like, Beijing, I'm like, no, Kahimisha of it, like, co delusional, co disray, like, all three and four shakes, like, Kayla, like, August Kermig Laker to the rate. Okay, will the girl album me in of Lum? And he was like, yeah, Grant, like, Spadlin Thusumi Fiara. I was like, perfect, by Gakrid Ray, go and shin. Yeah, because Shinay, we made Laird Lash Ladania because Turk made Lash like, oh my god, I can't believe we made an album. He was like, yeah, Vina Erm actually, Nur Kurtu Glaker amongst their through like on Will to Gear album. And if I was like, he was like, I was thinking maybe we should just do one session first. August Turk me like, nah, just album or fun. Let's just date him a day. August like, Tommy, honest, ask the Leshon. 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You know, just fiasam gom gom eich sin arad as far, agus fi.
2: Yeah, or to just caitu dulta jans.
0: Yeah,
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2: 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And Yadder or Hulatu Fween, but create a tape notes arrive.
0: No, you're good.
2: Only Lisa get on it. Put create a and August, Togan Sheed, Cora, the Kiltori, Chakta Stock, Lesh Nalerhori, August Energy, British Sheas, Aaron album, like being like the logic files and what it calls being to the I'm the demos of Skiller Martin.
0: Okay.
2: Rinna, Charlie X, EX, Kion, Aaron Alvin, Miss Denny, Music, Fashion, Film, Air Brash, Coma, August Rinna, Seamat, Kion, Fui, Euro Country. She's studio La Ali Deacon, a Dybrick Lady, Air Euro Country, August just like who she treat, like they're really technical ish. August take him to Gerbishin, the road.
0: Yes,
2: so Monum Shakamor. Yeah, so
0: Comment Rodegan Martin,
2: the Yanov. The Majeric Explain of Bader Gerfagel and Tustianox, Kina, Old Stock, Norton, Talbum, Danta, August, you know, Bush, she is Kerat, Yenever. A great segue into Tommy, like three henna and your lesson segues. Has to go in Keshiker Earth, Mother Lesh, and Tahiata Agot. Jan's not called Dini Aaron Oldswisha. Och is Sanoli Kyol Hoop. So Tom
0: Mosh. Sanoli, okay.
2: But yeah, but Tom Irish and Tahiagot, Tom Mosh Rockdagot, oh, Berkeley, Kianus no old school Kyol, like Ismo, Erdown, so V2 Suspon Leshin, Marluk Tunisluha, V2 Ober, Le Sony Music, Camden Studios, Koma. So near Tahi Yogs Tishkla, a got, you know, a Dave, no really technoliak the Kyol, Exkiller Merchant. Och has to go in a Isser Latch. Mother like Connor Sahain on Tishkent August and Tolis Technicalishin Ivime Air the Froshish August to a Crohu.
0: Yeah. Tha yeah, tha galore sales to bunch of mock August B Magoni Gore, but tha like lad the Rini in my hair, like tha Athnagum or who own like Thieve Shin the hail like on Leirucon August. Few like on industry in Aaron, tha is it the Athnagan Urim. Cecile Shin, Mar Lairahor, August Mar Inlthor, Mar like we make over, like Dubber Mela Siwat, Nervishi, on a Lua in a Ashter, Nervishi, Igdative Demos, a Camden, Gavilis a Feha, Nervi make over on. So, like, you know, Tommy Heshavag Bula, like Galore Dini, or like Tiva Wan, the Muchlik, and Mar like, you know, Girl Boss Inlthor, Lairahor, August and Shin, thought like Seal Umlan Ella Gomohiv, Mo Ali, and August Machul Hainda. So, Tashik, Bisha Gas, Nock Tigan, like Nihigan. 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If you made Arta dinner, like Ladani, Isail Naguelga, because like near Higshid Grebmik, Upper Isoni Grebmik, in Mahoney in London, like near on Tolishinaku, Fum or Kerbe, which is so funny.
2: Tom Branda, Cole Audershin.
0: Yeah, Shane, Gael Gore Swift, you know, she's on Thane, Branda, Willer, Shul, Fulaher. But yeah, so on Cooler Shin at Agamsa, Tommy on a week us, Mar like tha Obrium Mar Lairahor like galore Alien Thori Gahoriha Mana Augustini knock like knock fur eat. August Ta Barna Olvor and Shin Ohiv on Seal Technicool August Ta Barna Olish August Barna Ijicus on Aaron Thieve Shin Gahoriha Dorini knock fur eat, right? Like
2: yeah,
0: just
2: yeah.
0: Like good general to Tosh Neil Lock Goff on Gay Dunna Lairahori Kyol Erdowan. Well, like it's a pop Kyol Gahoria, Mana, new, like, you know, new
2: Dini
0: Bunin Lesh, Neil Lissam, gender minorities in Gaelga, Och, like Dini knock fur eat, basically.
2: Yeah.
0: But yeah, so Tosh Shin on a Tavak Tok Dumsa in my Hehur August in my Uber Yenum's Taven with them Kyol Hain Freshin. August, tha on thalam goil me able to my demos hain a hafid sawalia. August ruddy marshin. So my dirt main niece Louis ha be me dain of like near thosmine of agum usclean Ableton. August thosim like you know kerm like my mic suis August you know tafidum like on smine of erdoi will like. Prefashunta, you know.
2: Yeah.
0: August tha galore on thieve an album de tha galore dusna. Fumina er an album. Ruddy rave half of the Ugumsa Sawalia. August Vishin Anna Simul Dumsa Mar like V makes me of go like go rockin' go Kirkic Laki and August Gothoso mid like oh like
2: Galan.
0: Yeah, right. Like you know, Vishin like, oh yeah, just fire over the stems to me. Like Colorado August on Shin. August Shin on Arthur Hussig Colorado. Like so if you like on Versa a clition to a camera came, Shin a V Ugum Hannafein, right? August and Shin Rinnemer Ferberter, August like Doss Mudge on Smeen of August Marsh and like, you know, Rinnemid Ferberter, Hullerud, August Fisha Shin Anawa own Thief Shin, Mar like, or into like cur 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sawalia like blean river show right okay. You know so vi shin Bitch is similar on Thief Shin, so I can't even on a Darir and Atomic Date of the Demos, Mar, well, BM Darir and Atomic Demos, Akrahuagam, August Mar Shin is Fajalumsa, on Kyol Shin, a Horthestock, Nuna Helimenti Shin, a Horthestock, so like real deal, right? 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So, being a Sikam Kane Fa, Nock Tatni and Rodigan Lum Fila, so on Shin, being like, okay. Actually, no, it's foolum on delation, like, you know, Usalin Ken show on Kolok show, August Courier and Setting show. So, beam Anna, like, Crin, August Anna Suller, the Ruddy Mershin, August is Mahan Rodation. Ach, you know, it's Blint the, like, you know, Blint the Father Kata, Agumsa, like, Foulum, Fina Ruddy show, Freeland, and Murder, see, like, Tom Moss, Truck to Gumo Berkeley, Elira Conkyo, August Inlethorth Fuma. 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
2: Yes, came or came, name of the F murder. I'm grandma.
0: Name of the F, yes.
2: It caught Mara Louis to Anshin, Gerbe, and literary auction of the literacy canal on Rodata on a Havoc Talk August 2, Igtafa, Doug Sigmshe, Hainjin, Margona, Thai, Gobernation Radio, Ta Bugon, Trainal, Agum, Anshot, Asan, Jude, Akan Goodis Mode and stuff, Taros, Gum, is Ruddy Adel, Mehain, Marielle, Grab, Megiri, Ruddikin to Winterbach, is Queen Lum, August May, Mar, Margalta, Erskull. 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
2: Kinta.
0: 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August Kershid got cashed air on Bukal actually a VA date of Tahi Ibra, the studio. August Vishi were like, Milosom, Turkish or Lisa. August Vishi Grand were like, you know, Akhtarni Shishin, just like, it's kind of like unconscious bias of Ian Son, you know, Shulan Dennis Jock, Gahari like the clients, like, you know, Nadini will like Tahi Jock to studio, like Nahali and Thorian and Bani Kyol, talking to the Jock, August just Neil, she'd egg Sul Gomeok. Colleen, egg on desk, egg, you know, egg on soundboard, egg dain of on top of it than session. So, shin on rudas moa hard of them, and if you make over a studio in a more like, you know, if you just have been around like Nabana Kill, Stock Fishmer, like, oh, like, you know, Feedlot Capontea all, August ready Marshin. August, like, Mar Anal Thor, August Mar, like, runner, August Mar Kajahor, like, the studio, shin the job fresh and like, Kunte, August Coffee all, August can loan all the dainy, like, Tardy and Shishan Thomas Fadok, you know, Tasha Tarlaha Gumsa, like, you know, talking then a stock or all, like, oh, Kowal and Anal Thor. I'm like, yeah. Oh, yeah, it's Misha Lisa Jaskas, August by Misha Ektafid the album, then, like, Cage Carol Ella, yeah. Like, I will to a stock and show. August, like, you know, crying shit like Bugonin, like me compared. Just guy through just like cracking door of August. You just have to be like, Andrew, you know, Hor, yeah. Like shine August. Taking through shin like thought through hyper aware of it. Mar van like upper is in a small session. Mar navy and mana Ella more him alert or her a bit. So yeah, like few deishmele agle of le Tony Maserati like a mix engineer. August actually like, oh yeah, like I spent most of my career in windowless rooms with men. August shin sail on Inal Tora like shine though. Neil ain't for
2: no. No.
0: Nilain Sulis un green. Nilain Agus Nilain Mana. Yeah. Agus Dun Kutchis Mo like Shinon Fa Nar Hatan Chilum really in our ear and nerve. Vime Sophia Hale, like Vime Anna Tokalesh in the Tork, Nervime Aaron Old School, Ugs Nervime at Berkeley, Ugs Nervime Ober Ladini, right? Vi Anna Spragul, Ugs Anias, Ugs and Shin Nervime Sophia Hale, Vime like, need doilum ghoul may gear like on grind show a Kamatsu. It's like Neil Shay Dumse, right? So like near of May, Roho Kalesh. Sophia Hale, August on it, Huron to Anna, the freshen.
2: Yeah.
0: August has she crew O'Heave, like, you know, the herp freshen. Mar thought to egg umper, like amps, thought to umper drum kits, who is like a sea styra, Neil Misha Roll Lauder, Marvina, right? Mm-hmm. You know, shock us Gurban me, like Neil Shishin Buntaglash, just Marvina, Neil Roll Lauder, right? So Tashi, Vishay crew er my herp, Vishay crew. Moviaris Lanta, Vishakrua, Mofoki, Marini Rev Moran, Aragid on few. So, if you make August Obrien Thuka Han Han Dian, August is shin on sale, right? Ma thought the gira fiasu August like dull treed, you know, in emotions or fad shin kind of vet the like, you know, star in al tour fuama. Kaitu ishin yin it, right? That's thasha kasulesh on lesh le film August le lescan on yacht fresh and like kaitu na coffees all the rini, kaitu description at front all the rini, kaitu vemar runner August and shin by two mar assistant August and shin, you know, iron to like, you know, treed like na kaimana or fad. Name of the F. But you know, ten to treat na came in our fat chin August and shin, you know, nerd thought with the quagly thought through like, okay, great, now thought are gonna go August is brawl like fine, like, you know, Namil to Euro the Gok Ain mix a day in August merchant. Factor them sinok ref shindom. I was like, unsubscribe. Like low key. Near me Roho Kalesh, Sophia Hale, Vishay, Anna Crew, Vina Hurinta Anna Ada, August Nirev. Yeah, just near of me Roho Kalesh. So okay. Kind of really start the shin August for May post is Sony August Vishay shin like big girl job like major label Vishay like V structure on Vishay like, you know, Dagadia Shekhala like Luan Gadianina Vishay like post law and I'm sure her August Vishay like V Aragon August Vishay like is an Uffig August Marchanda because Vishay shin just Honig Ladra on Erman shin,
3: yeah,
0: you know, so you know, Kahitu, you know, August Vian Fern on shin Vishay Duckretta, right? August Tashit's and Fos Mud, the Luke Hardza, Och Nirvain, Mana on Octa, Ta Pubble, August Groupie on the Mana a will ig ober sin inaltorak to Leirukon August like bulan sheet like hey like a hard hill London ta like ta pubble on a yas on chin August cost me like galore inaltori August galore Leir horn nervy me hall in London August ta like ta me cartu like galore cub like few like near a tug and the nikum August hashi de gira good day them shall Leirukon though August Neil Mayer fall like Neil ta on list a ta agam like the dini Ella like is Mana or fad
3: eat
0: August just like more like I've literally never met a man. So Tashin on yes, Ock and Aaron Tashi Fos on a Vyog on Lean Manal Willie Dane of an Upper Show. August Few on Lean Dini Willie Dane of an Upper Layer Con Galan, I'm sure head like Neil Tab Bajor like Truck a Dini Willie Dane of Galan, I'm sure him like it's post crew A August is Tashi Docker Tachter Dini Will and Bushe Laku like Neil really lippy D on Sean Aaron. So Neil on like, you know, on Arrogate Shin August and Weenish and like the Sithroshin. So the Shin crew are fad. Ach, you know, ach, egan am hirna, mullam e the ainia will genuinely on simaku on. Agus ma thotu gireishin hien of marfos, nu marharam, ta is fader galore rodi abuntamach, agus ta spas on, agus ta spas kruha eg grupi eg sula, the domina agus the dini ella, sa seal shin, Och, you know, thagan shin and me vantashi fresh. Yeah. Like just thagan shin leshin, it's kudjin roll a few, or a few. August Gahari here, like, ni hawan, like, on Enel Thor, Thugs and Erukon, och, like, the music industry, gaginner all the. Is Boys Club a fos, Bioganin, few like A&R, August Merchandel, like, just ta seal, August ta, like, yeah, just ta, like, lifestyle, August vibe, a win and lesh, a will, Harava Boys Club y. August, yeah, Neil is really on doy or fager or shin ishin ahru like ta awad nis mo mina Augustini de frula on August hashin gabra August hashin like gahal and ekal ak egan am kierne like is rud avi on le blint newest so like tashi kan ni arofa a like hariha ak yeah ta gors bossin on August then could just mo it's just winning no will guess.
3: Yeah.
0: August just kahitu ve like winning noch on a thane, kahitu ave on a compor doc on a thane, chun to hain a cur, sna satahishin, August na like, you know, sna, you know, sna timpalok the shin, like just kind of vet on shin, August the, you know, ruddy raw, mura will the niagesha glass, August merchant, Tashi crew, ach, eganom kirna, ta, is fade lath castle, the new will, harvest spragul, August, 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right? Neil in the studio in Amora, Ableton, Asulsha, Kamadar Shul, Ahilla.
3: Anna Kudini Gubber own like sheds, the Guskiller
0: Mercy. Yeah. Tadini Gubber own a Shomri Lapa, you know, Krohimish on Talbum Verfadsha, it talk keen. thought like shed again, a cool and see. Is shed on a wall because acoustic tree today. Och, you know, we just in a hack, you know. Och, thought he slanted it. August of all took to the Tasha Shin Jacker galore the vana freshen. Mer like, it's run a one of it and art pibly nor thaw, you know, relica, August thaw, furin on, August Martin
3: Deck. Yeah, cousins.
0: Och, nor thaw, those like dull, like Tosh Gilt on, like Colleen, like dull, Colleen Oga will kill like either, will a gear running and a half of it, like dull, go like Toch, far egging, egg like, you know, Saniha, nor thaw, Gothin, a creek, no Uber, like, cause my Uber and Glor Dini Galan, I'm sure, Kaitu really of a Kuramach, Leshin Dini will to kind of egg Uberlo, Merkaitu of a Kainta go will she'd, you know, go will winning August on tub, knock will she'd con ain't druk or the of so, you know, sin archin a will, you know, Neil Ain Fanuga August, is chach, August, you know, Tatu is spas privat, okay, Kaitiva on a queer mark, like, Martasha Donche or Tasha Contour Truck, August, come with, you know, Mana of a lower fin the Tahishin, August, of a uskul to fui, Martha Dini on a goni will a girl like advantage of Hogal, the Rini Ella, so Kaitiva on a queer mark really in our era.
3: Yeah, better Dilla Jagwal, the Kiltori, Ella, Gerb, a taunt of August. Yeah. Fisrig Fween Adini, Le Rudy Clush, Maha Clusha, yeah, Erlide, August, Eishak Lenakela, August, Muni Neve, Agot, Skelta, Namanash, August, Ganya, Vordi, and Ever Rudy, Akahora, August, more on true, August is Fulham, Gurgadun, and Korosha of a grind, you know.
0: Yeah.
3: Tommy Kosastiger, Ira Glatze, you know. Came a carmack Ibrahim, but like a will and Cottershin, I got set like key and August, you know, take him with girl will and Irishin, Skelta, August, Kosna, Dualtaka, a Machanchin, Ach, go will Spasna and a Togama, go will Gokrud, Gahanish, Agoni, just try to chalked air the Spasna at an Irish ditch.
0: Yeah. August, Shilam, like Mohim, August Factory, the Umsa go will a Wadney's most Spasna, Jarfaka, not Dualtaka. Ach, just the Ruddy with a thought Dualtaka, I should on a Dualtaka, so Kaith of a Kurmach. Ach, yeah, thought August, few like Dermont Hammer Fodner, thought like Upper Le Co Eyebrew, nor thought they did Co Eyebrew secure, few like Le Scrivenor, new Le, new Lerahor, Tasha Kasula dating. Yeah. You know, because you don't look winner. Like, can do on like on vibe on chin? You know, just because thought in a you know multa galore August thought galore Kearney Naku will like you know or August thought galore Gradham Bolton Machaku ni on cause a goni gershin on dinner is fair. Leve ag ober latsa the kiol, mar like brahan she go homlan and kinnel dinna will do and kinnel kiol thor thatu. August Neil she, you know, ro like Neil just like, you know, dinna wanna go will and dinna is far. Like, kahithu can like shop around be a goni. August thal galore session date agumsele, like galore dini oriha. August. Mishra like, oh yeah, like, you know, few like runaway session or Zoom on chin, like, kubla shakthro hin. August just like, it's near a vain vibe on. It's like near Han against me to whom. August like Tashin grand. Like August and Kutis Moth Adini on Oscar to Tashin. They're like, okay, the vibe isn't there, grand. Like, you know, Tashin Kasula
3: therapist.
0: Yeah, Tashin Kasula, Tashin Kasula therapy, Tashin Kasula dating. Yeah. August taking the issue, you know, Thon Machin egos, seal and heal fresh and so kind of a core mockfishin. Economic Kerner, like, you know, Thomas Shiro clumsy of a more himple fragile male egos like ni higlums of a Martian. So kahi mish of a then like knock will Igor curb a coup a will just like on shin Justin Grothan Kuhl. August Thanadation on August Tha August is broth on a glass egg go will like on may just mo dini will keen tasha of egg overlo is min all aid. August Thirty lum like us full of my overlo fur. Like he was like being to go to like he's like fine to like wild notions though, hein? Like, you know, Thirty like is barlesh of egg overlo dini will like nice bugger, August will nice kind of like uskle to them crochet. So, Tashi Gabra, August Tashi. Just be winning on the Vohukan Hain for Dini. You know, like if you get a bad vibe, just be like, nah.
3: Yeah.
0: If you day in session or Zoom, like then it do so the Hains to quick session in. If it's a fear hail, August Martian Deck, more like find the galore. Galore Olas free than a few of it, Larry Zoom, newer WhatsApp, new merchandise. So, yeah. Biki Kurmaka Halini.
3: Yes.
0: Machinchin.
3: No, Gadira Gay, August Anna, Fuinti, Luta, got Anshin. On Talbum, Creek Nenish. Kamer came, and we sit down, August, on Canal, with a Druida Madro, Eshun, on album. On Will, our Hordun of Aaron Olas, Fui, Ainrod, Eder, on Dalin, Gadi, Gadogan, on album, and Machamal Nismola Chalk.
0: Tha.
3: Okay.
0: By single LA Tact, we have an album. Awalia, on Hanabathan, Single Shin, Teddle, track an album. agus, yeah, by an rave ordu ag tacht gahana lua. 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
3: Exclusivity coma.
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0: 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it's tha me over Aaron show feel her August Neil Shay Casula ain't rather well dainty agum gadisha bio. Thashe by like by ban agum, agus by she class. Just
3: okay. 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
0: by shaw. 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he've like
3: Yeah,
0: on Jarrú there, August got gawker
3: version. Ildan Octoshi Iris.
0: Oh, Tommy Gaffley.
3: Okay,
0: Gaffley. Oh. August. Yeah. So yeah, by single, I like talked by Shivig. I should came or very like Shay Shack on the niche. Mar by me just crahu like if I just TikTok saw crahu gum.
3: Good show, Lenore.
0: August. Yeah. So thought Gawri and Deg air on album. Mm-hmm. So by singles, I talked. Thresh an album freshen August yeah like focus tracks August merchandise so thought galore August yeah kind of like Denim Darmid knock will on kill shot like clusha again yeah. what's like it's like fan the galley like 3 o'clock or mods of Aaron Bean Shishin och yeah Tashi harvest specialty
3: yeah August special to Dirk Fuckalawan ni Fadlum Fuckalakar or just how to call her beat air the honak just like gigging her alta go will fumin a new elecution sigoilge August you know false August Ferbert ik chalked air on gyol gigging her alta August go will to ik fault in the blahana a touch hilta is there go will to hash canal tishkin these far all detain august school to fell and futain august yeah just tell me really sauce to air the hon august exul more listen gate came ella
0: yeah it's ray new a go come on in my hail feel a lot of fresh and like tell me rash so while yeah talk a lot of talk in my hail person time where I thought august just tell me mohim go in my air Sonot cart.
3: Yeah.
0: August Mohin Gokrid, like, on a, you know, V Mercury retrograde, Rodegan won. Akanish, Togokrid, kind of like, you know, Togokrid, Sukraha, August just Mohim. Harvem winning not go will Mason Ott Kyart and Mahale Fulaher August go will galore exact that Mackin show. So just Tashi, yeah, Tashi just on the ass.
3: Okay, even our fudge. Lisa Murray, before and Fesher, and show lots of studio. Car fadel into it, I'm to Erlina, Murray will Dean here and all this Hall of Fame.
0: Erlina is fadel left me all at Lisa with the Fringe. August Erlina, or Spotify, new Bandcamp, new Kabay, Ott of Ein Sue the Kyol, Lisa Murray, August Mahingal Nua, came or keen.
3: Even our fod agus tamaki to make to rush then I made on lagan chin tape notes yo my
0: studio Martha on Nation Salerucon I'm like buzzing about it so yeah
3: okay keen with glue
0: gorge Carmela
4: R-R-R. 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
1: Patu geisach leis na Gaelgals ar Radio Reroll. 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
2: Woo! Woo!
1: Ne air beach August Master Day Gur Chap Shivan Shin Case Jowlith Hala Sinead to Studio New because Niatni Aman Glorishin Bin Lucy.
3: Hello Iggy.
1: Augusta Alan Freshin.
2: Hello.
1: So Isfir Eden Rafli Talmud Rash is Fada an La Orinimer Tafid Air Foot Girl in the Galgas Octomid Air Beach La Fogart August the Rhine to live Gwilmid Toggy back, August like Tanu Gamor, Levet Kind Live, August Levet Egg, just a yeah, Cabarox Live reached. So, Erdus Wara, Dirhamid Live, Care to be Urbona Gwyn, La Bleen Anuis,
3: yeah,
1: Droner, guys. You know, Dirhamid Garamer Casula Frank Ocean, just like Harva Mishterok, August. Knock round where Giri
3: nonchalant.
1: Harva nonchalant. 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You care to be your bonugan like Ruddy Mora egg chalked. You know, na vibes, na vibe So, care to be your bonugan, Lavlina Nuis.
3: Ruddy Mora la chalked, Vogue Mahane, August Sinead, Stock Lena Kayla.
1: Yeah.
3: Thomas in Argoni Lena Kayla, Anish in Orison. All in August Thomas Gaffalash, August Thomas Taffet, so Shomer Kana, if we law her. August, yeah, Shimon Rudis Mo, Captain Gerharla, Lina.
1: Yeah, near Vain Trudagun Gafull.
3: Levi Reeve. Levi Reeve.
1: She made mug of him. So yeah, she's not new up just now with Ta Ogwin. August Lucy, go parson to care to be your bone got to be in the news.
3: Creaking my sus egg ober egg dera me abron. August Ohin, Tommy Hesh of egg ober go hair I'm sure ha, Sarah I'm sure ha. I don't know, we'll shush in a gert. Egg Jane of Ruddy Random a cut and shot August and shoot. Ah, Tasun Gamaime, egg over, well, niece Sulagum, but Kahime, a veg over Galan, I'm sure, a reach. So by Meg Tosu, Pwisht Nua, Galua, Nealis from King Kyongafo, where I talk Kupla Rawa Ogum, so Kahime, Kahime Kinna, more Yen of Unchocked and Shot. Ah, Shaka Shin, Shin properly on Ruddis Mo, Nito Ilum Gul Ainer Dala, Tom Egg Moona, La Gilkul Tourinish, Marvun Tour, such a Shishin Gahalan, a veg Moona, Dini Fosta. Okay, yeah, shouldn't eat never eat as well. Cat food fain al.
2: Vog me go by actually harter.
3: Yay!
2: So Tommy imakoni lumhain. August is brown me. Tasha go hauling. Tommy canter all in freshen. So me first I'm garen. Obviously I'm sure just didn't score again on Sarah Sean. Lava wants to pin on scan real locker and lava let just still looks snav gominic.
3: I was talking to you in my Cian come on. So, what do you and Akalashan Bork all in? August on Araga, August from me, Gamoran Aid, Ariam Wemon Costa.
2: Oh, that's like Gahalin about an Akalashan Ghost, if I may raw. Like, privilege.
3: Yup, two shirts block, yeah.
2: Yup, August Nigal's Ellerfod, a Dutch Garden Cabra.
3: Yeah, for real.
1: Yeah. Kaitu Shalaka have Sadesh Gertigs and Shin. Play him with Keiku as far.
2: Yeah, I mean, see, like, the Conier and Studeshka River, like, duels.
1: Oh, time care to go, actually.
3: Yeah.
1: Dang. Okay.
2: Like, time era, I think, Pa and Bua, like, I'm too scared for Larry.
1: Too scared.
3: Yoppa!
2: I'm Costa.

0: Roma are left looking close to knowing Roman, so
1: I'm gonna defrost the sale. Yeah,
0: should I?
1: Yeah, should I? Really defrost like that.
2: Okay, okay. Sager listen mua vet gwivan orshog. Whatever.
3: 5 meter fod in Argonian shin nor Usclean or commune Nigel gals. Usclean
0: yeah. Pudding. I was counter around the commune.
2: Yeah. Erin Troll.
3: Yeah, Purpa.
2: Yeah. Ain Radala all? You knew of Jella?
0: No, it's just sprawling my angel. The shake of Joss. Tommy, come with Eric. Ach, me version of Yarn, Ach, your division. I'll shake a bra.
2: Yeah, I mean, no reckon a das, I guess, too. No, you're in train?
0: No.
3: No.
2: Okay.
0: You right, can I come on? Well, I'm not touching Macalish and Canal, so.
2: Yeah, on Canal Riga.
0: Yeah,
2: right.
0: Yeah,
2: shot.
0: Yeah.
2: Look, ties the gacht will five na gum let Trorga Stevena Quivnu Ashter is the rilla. So mock dum on Kesh Chafoidok ok ni vekshe in a agron. Nigel Gals, Muruk, Kesh, Chef Oiduk, no go.
3: Cared food vein, Sinead, will cared a tattoo heish bet. Dane of a nuked, Agatha Fain.
2: Is Kibinlam, Gerema Hainagus Lucy, kind to Oshin, Latani, and Vim Murg Dane of Yurk to Ustatu, a hortu, Shin Kara on Pod, by the way, Oshin. Shout out, Oshin. August Vim Murg Yuri Ustatu, seal a hortu, August V, Oshin, just a grab. Sinead, like, block on us, just grow to Jess, August Gober. And I was like, yep. So we may over, we may dosa, we may dosa, but on tat navasan sail, August ta nuokt ta nuokt agum, we rod agin a vile foger to gum galua knock fadrulum anomerka a rafi.
0: Oh,
2: Arabet annoying me. Ruddy
3: more at la chocked.
2: Ach Ryan, he may live a colua August your fadulum, but just quinnig sooler nim yan. Yeah, Einrud alav ta nyacht nua agam. 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
0: You!
2: Is more Lydia. So, is moshin. August Captain Gerbishin, eh?
1: Yeah.
2: Kahalan.
1: Yeah.
3: Nuked den sko.
2: Nuked den sko.
3: Oh, nuked Ella on. Vi on Rose de Frawley Ershul Arair on Cade Agron episode de.
2: Yeah.
3: On
2: yeah.
3: Spy on Darkion Ershul and Nuked. So by me de Geisha Clashin in ye Natafida show. Ok vi are Gara Allin Leah Niverhu.
2: Woo! Go Leah!
3: Leah! Be she on Mar Rose Vinacon. August Dari Gahin took lehi. Be she air out.
2: Be she duck rat out. Be she clo spriel the beg fake into Aaron Rose. August Anya Aguin Ergana thought Aaron Telefish. Like, be she shouldn't just harve a cool Mar Ishbrish.
3: Be she.
2: Yeah, just be she co cool e ekal. Larishi and Machin Gailga and Madismo Gailga, Ladahi Aaron Stacha, Brahnik Shiga Holland, Vianguna Galin. August is Bralam Leah, is Bervan E, is Banmore Stem E, Togelga Inchkaki, Tashi Co Cordul, Co Flahul, Co Clishta, just
3: Granver,
2: Grounder,
3: August Larishi and Irish and Gelga Erin Stacha, August Beamer Co Brodul, Osti, E. Clushtal,
2: yeah,
3: all Art.
2: And where are you faking dirt all?
0: V, Leah Intach, V, my Anbrother Osti, August. Be she just go hauling e echol August Beamer talking than our car Katie come off on my Katie oh, working yeah. The second Ernst go on.
3: Before she shout out a Kiondas and a Rose and a Captain Rose Kildara Sheilum.
0: Yeah. Oh yes, I know.
3: Yeah, Nira she concur strock Aaron Rose a reach, Captain Gerbesha a Dara Orbader. A conic she or scale to Instagram Katie Gerbay, like unlaw Darren or whatever cur strocker. So Varity she asked your Kirky Mouse tracker. August and Ishtoshi Mar Rose.

0: Well, Dara.
1: August, oh,
0: yeah.
1: Dach.
0: Yeah, she a week is like Katie.
2: Mm-hmm.
0: Marie Alexion. Yeah.
1: Oh, so she treats an Irishin a yin of Lesh and Rose, I guess she hosts Fraggle, Dunna Colleen, I guess, Dingy, and Irish and Ibra, low, like,
0: Gals, Galamaki, Amakus Maki.
2: Kate Wingid. But, yeah, like, we may hain agus Lucy just a kind tween Rose, a rare fadasumerig fakent here, and thought tor me different and modern lush and comortis, agus, or Kurt Mixing or Kurt Fal Raylash, thought tor me any chapin skir rud size. Nila iscom Iguina Shan Ashton said that I am good here August Bajers Sulla Waka May like the Hahigs the Ash British Al Nurker 2 struck Eric Spite and then Larch Shin again second like bang Viok made in Torum Shin Och V Megrala Lucy Rare Have Ella J Toff Fakent here in Rose Kasula Leshen Scan on Barbie, you know, it's literally just Mra Le Kayla, Igdane of Kaylora, Ne Hecti Thadinta Kusa Sail, and 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
1: Yeah, well, Kerr Misha is Jack Rose Kildara Goblin. August, we may answer Tossum Eshberis, August, the Tossum Grevlia, Exweenverva, Tomals, and Tom Onsoft and Ishgojumar Rose Wienicon. 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I thought I end of a is the ban Aaronoch, the lay in the show. So, like, it's problem. So, like, if you miss all, you knew the Mokol Kakraga, Garbas knew Aaron though. Now it's quite very iconic each. At near off, she didn't use like a brand new Aaron Rose. So we may like her tell guest sugar sweet sheets in a roll of and kind of like beauty pageant on her next to me. Well, no, it's come a come with her who is a brat here and kind of like comparison took to August and makes you more ambassador. August Capham only Kevin and Tom Tara and Rose and Ish Caitlin Capham, Vishier Dancing with the Stars, August, she eaten my dice or East Greased. Ach, dear Margana Fresh and Braham like gur ambassadori mahi each like ain kabaidin abin round the ha gach blian rounding sheet denegan atha furfoot the role ambassadora so and shake a morlan my brahmi where cock me raw like be she on spree
0: yeah Mayhain like near osmish and yes like brat new air and anchor be make rosh and the shenade a rare Fi a rare mark yondas nacade ihinta in her he may she's August Fratting Mayor and Rose or who's Kadera, Mar Rivishin, Jerhin Garau Bader, Death No Maid, Anaik Nablina, Fek Ogum, Dun Chlor, August Kai May Raw, Hatton Shake Amor, Gamorlum, Mar Luig Tufain, Schneid, like Vohig Sharonos, just 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August freshen actually be may air Instagram to scroll all in you. August near hig may dar noe like is ambassador who mavi and sambua agat og freshen near. 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Augustic dane of court or tort courtna erna. 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
2: yeah. Bilusi grab shun's gurry may stock Aaron ish. Agatha shin or
3: only yeah. It's brown of egg tashtel. It's not saga shin.
2: Be misha gra yeah. Misha fresh nix and shin hordig meg. August honig meg will misha rohan. Boo.
3: Yeah.
0: Well, if you can blame shakun mar muvlin yernuk. If eight and eight. Yeah. Kiam, oh wait, no. No to coffee.
2: Con ruer father Lucy.
0: No, to blame one. Blame one. Mad
2: crackle to but
0: Smisha and Tain Gail Gal actually your fatal occurs rock Irish.
2: Okay, yeah. Okay. Oh, it's Smisha Lucy coming out. Okay.
1: Okay, on dinner, so I guess the group.
2: Okay. Relax. Okay, Tubber Nahoga Holland Shaw.
0: Tori may piece of the cracking dish. No one will be of the wiser.
2: Tashe Wem.
1: No, be literally sorry. No, who misses track of her Norris on her days? I guess who misses track of Shomer Fulkishan Age?
2: Oh, yeah.
1: I was like, sorry. Sorry.
0: It's, Tom would literally er gaw haved in Spectrum. Like, oh, hey, like, on Irish and Smidja, August Kurum, Kraken, Ogum, August and Shin Shinade, to like, Tom, Gokker to Tai, Tasta, wet, Ogut, Ok.
2: Neil.
1: Mr. Raleigh was the cobble of the moisturizer. Like, I guess, yeah, you couldn't have cane face wash of yogurt, I knew Red May impressed. You couldn't have
0: cane. It was St. Eve's, St. Ives,
2: Jerry Lunar. No, soap and glory of
0: you. Oh, God.
2: He's massive. Patrick Casula, St. Ives, Martana, Ruddy, Bioga, Kruishin.
0: She loves the beads.
2: Tom is cellar water, Ogum, come on. August Orange, I'm going to be seduction. August Tom A. Trace.
0: Tommy
2: Trish put a moisturizer. Oh, Trader Joe's a creek new Ladani. So, Kahi may moisturizer new, a canic meal moisturizer. I'll go below her.
0: Hug me, gaw rud, tree rud, dit. On law, dare look, yeah, ni fagle me to usage Marial or mo kraken, to kraken harba sensitive agam. I was being eczema, aiden gaminic, irma aig few. So hug may couple rod in a will on bulla piece of row larger onto now bulla all in it on but ni fail me to usage so hug may eat some gushnade so hopefully it's fader lehi eat it usage August by she iglunru yera namisa
2: yeah
0: sure
1: ma usage to eat
2: ma usage to eat
0: why to eat occur it is shamra fulka or deuce.
3: She's just
0: Aaron Winyog. It's a holla. We love her.
2: I'm just scared. I'm just like me eating a bothered like.
1: She thought to go funny. Like I did the agony.
2: Oh my god, Mia. Sorry. Just her while the solerocked. Miam, my eye. Gosh, law. Just me usoidum lair more taragi lenation yena.
0: August post brought me into Marshin. Not well and tart.
2: I mean, like Neil Kraken.
0: Toshi go hauling.
1: Not Kraken all in August.
2: Ah. See, more road not. Like, Toshi, Tommy Kisula shot the smidge at freshen. Like, Neil and Rue Kane at well Tan Rue or Irinish like an Igony or whatever, of course, it's Rudmaishin. But like Neil and Rue Kane at ear Taragi Akanak on Tom or freaking Fod. I feel like Dustin Ra Uskin to Instagram Uskin to TikTok's like Kahi to Hyaluronic Acid.
0: Sinead Kahi to Hyaluronic Acid Uso.
2: No, ni got it. 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
0: Yeah, and they're probably like, really crusty.
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3: No.
2: August Tashi just igdila narudi shot. 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Lair more stuff. August knock. 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Air ruddy. 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Knock win and len. And leshen gumma thotter. Like. Tommy Brenda. So Neil May Giri argued Kahav Erhorum Kraken. Neil May Giri argued Kahav Smida, Kustasuk. I guess Neil May Giri argued Kahav Glor Servishi, All Yokta, Molly, Ingana, Fairy. Oh my god, Torsus Dune, Lahai Kuig No Maid.
3: No, you know what? Shin Gahomlan valid. I'm not care, Gloria. While I'm like,
2: Yeah, actually.
3: No, Tom character fought out like intium lat gwilla vod numerka brew curha air vra. No really for me ain't of cade fingaid. Now Tatneen, Kerm Kraken, August Switch, Gamorlum, Margwina, ni I am my ingana no fiery no ainer dainta mar just the island target agam canerna ancient. Ach Neil should reeve fight to agam actually near my ingana reeve dainta egg ain't in a shock is my hain. Ach yeah, like Kiapum Fane, Knock Will Gaw, Leshna really show Galer, like Kerm Kraken, Ock, Biendini Agoni Agralum, August La Roshin, August whatever, Todd Kraken absolutely go haulin, wow.
1: Yeah.
3: Unfog Will Shako Jastin is Mariaga Nusajum, Narudi Kiarta, Dom Mo Kraken, Nihe Ganusajum, On Huid Rudi, Ock Usajum Hyaluronic Acid, Usajum Niacinamide, Usajum Vitamin C, August moisturizer. She's in the rodeo usagem. Oh, August retinol in ish, Saniha. But like, Shine. I know that sounds like on quid.
1: Actually, Cheek to a king. No.
3: Yeah. Like, Kyrie and Sheets and Gamorlam, Mura usagem eats and Bjok eczema ufosker maig.
2: Yeah.
3: So.
2: Yeah. Yeah. No, like Tigum Nakushna, Gumwin and Dini usad os too. Just mullum dagini kashtakur or huhain bader. Like, just shine. 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Nilme in a quina. Just like Tommy Brain dusna targi or fod.
1: No, Kaimer wrong. Neil Yershin on a bird. Like,
2: yeah.
1: Neil saw, you saw some survey. So, Ta cleanser agam, the moisturizer agam, Tommy Trench, Kina bougie night cream on the dainy. Agus Kaimer wrong on undress.
3: Dane and she different. Oh, Mahahi Arenas. Kane Uchter.
1: Elemis.
3: Oh, Gahalin.
1: Elemis. Pro-collagen. It's just, oh, and Bola and like, oh, Todd Differ. Like, Todd Differ, like, running and cost us up. Oh, my God.
3: But here to Trilla went to Lanege. It's Brawlum Lanege. Neil she, Tall she cost us up. Neil she row cost us up. It's like, Trucka, Dahid Euro, Dove Vask, Dadaig, is Branda own. Gray, Deshert on Gray.
2: See, like, on Quias, me name to Erudina.
3: And Tasha Anwa.
2: Second price, August Dermal Hain, Kayvade Rong Desig, Grafade Love Me Yena Blushin, August Bar Love Shinny Yena.
3: Yeah, Tokyo Lushin.
1: Shin, you know, take him Shin, Kincha.
2: Yeah.
1: Ton, I can't go on the edge to like mini lip mask agam. I thought Joss. So Kerm and Elvis Agashin are my treat.
3: Gahalin.
1: Makes this brown on me. But like, how may Anaka Darga Dara McCracken? Because it'd be acne oof also gogum. So like, how may lice on Loiger? Like, Lena.
3: And ish child a Kraken, doch retcha. Being too a glunner, you got gore ekum who.
2: True.
1: Augustine, where I got her in lice, like, how may Rod, like, when is just in the lice cares? Like, dumpsa, because it just opened the mocker, been a rod of eight ass up.
2: Yeah.
3: Nisha Marangaina lemma eczema the lice teravanum protopic at usage now ukter well gel aton akmur reishishin agam like oh my
2: yeah
3: like look my kraken foes if also
2: yeah like shin
3: me if also just peenver
2: tashiv treish rudegan tashiv treish solis the kahavir rudegan dumb treish ma rant more meal to fish in
1: five survey dirk just five survey five really lishin soap and glory let the home.
3: Och Erdus just Usage Nikina Hug made it.
1: Yeah.
3: Mer Kahitina Agony to Usage.
2: But just Sigiri Ira, like Tabroner Masterdigger Hanigwe.
3: No,
2: nitrogen. But top privilege. Top privilege. Igwintla gone of that Borha Fui the Kraken. Like near Osanius La you know, five in a crack and no, like the acne and rishin. So is faderlum ishka agus beganin a shog say shoot it. You said it was Tom a crack and go bra, but like ta dini ala aon agus ta crack and local a cocoon. No, knock faderlum layer more stuff. You said Martha allergy ku no reading rishin. Some less in position agus near cremation sonor of nervy may torch win rat and swear meal to kitchen.
3: Way nobby borha nobby nobby exween of fishin. Like, I felt it absolutely bra. Hey, commercial. Like, it was the Eshmerish fane, the Tahi fane.
1: No, it was on character. Like, Tom and Jaka have a mod. Like, sorry, nurse, meaning to her posh to bun skull. I thought, Yuri.
3: Oh my god.
1: I was me god of it's Jerk Rudd. I thought, uhu. Mark was like, who will?
2: Yeah.
3: Now, Tom, Ninyacht Mokhul Kahar, Eg Tosu Sahaid Vlein Anish August Hosig Shig went to Saj Oscarum Kraken Bader Blino Hin Ok Near Lig May Dove Ok Cleanser August Moisturizer August like kind of a pimple patch situation. Aldi Dirt May Low like Neil Einard Alec Tastal Uhi Vina Rudy Shinik Tastal Uhi. Because we see in take doyeg August, you know, hosig a quid hormone August gokrid, you know, like shouldn't just essentially be in shape. August taivadi some winina akianish hd eats an usage ak ainer chakishin nihert gamaishi dot usage an anchor like just actually crack out a bit of stick on a bit of moisturizer later just you know.
1: Yeah.
3: Captain Gosha Shingamov, you may use moisturizer, oish, og, moisturizer, moamavion. I was like, you know, Nikon special to an anchor. It was just Mariala Rish grow eczema. I got eczema, you know?
2: Yeah, Brannig Mayor Ishan Spatial Lorena Keelan Moncrief, Muffave,
3: Kubin. You literally brought me where he, August May, in the Monap and
2: you. Yeah, we make things really like Dolar Fodini, is Bralami. August Rinishi, Fishan Fui on. Self-carification of no the self-carification of consumerism Capram like to all shin on Gelga or
3: on simil
2: consumerism but yeah like it's road more Asian dogs but character doing like machna vien of ergs you know ni gadun quinla kianak connor skieligant you know is fading you know Asian yen of gone targi kianak and tamarvat.
1: Cael mae roi, like, fi cwydelodd yma ffars yn tyglwb i yna nhw sneil man hwsi oedd agam. 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
1: Bai chan agwyn. Tom pyn sio gymai chan agwyn.
3: Kyle may on takes to in the occupation.
2: But is Bralum cooker?
1: So be my dear Conor, like Marianne Nach will Instagram Adam Braham Nach, me Braham and Brew, like Neil Funnerum on Irish and stuff, can like, just need Ekum the Fogery. Yeah. So Braham go and make sure a Wadney's lose stuff a Chanuk. Marianne Nach, Neil Aimer there, Melissa, like, oh, Tommy Gersh and the Canuck is funny, Mayor Chin, just Neil Funnerum stuff, can like, so.
2: And Fajerlum Kestiker Earth Modder led the Aishbrush Ganabet Ernimian Hoshilta.
1: Yeah.
2: So she took a few Dara Agmasa, Gumim on Imniok Ermadan, Ner Ivrium, just being on Imnium Ermadan, August Dernoi, and Kushitalish in Nog, Ner Ivrium, Tamer my own, Loyrock Bound. 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knockwill to er the own.
1: Yeah, I mean, ton phone, I mean, Neil screen time for if an ain her. Well, a second, like, ta my fos, a brand new YouTube of the stuff machine, a denim irocht. 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Yeah. 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Orinta dainam shekal air shin. deer care, like orty. Ach, ní an tamar fad. So, yeah, nair duty mar modin, like, thom a phone, fos mar plug alarm, thom a gyrish an avru. Ach, ní, ní am a brach new air, like, ní oslim Instagram, ich scroll on, like, no way mar mar sin a hella. So, okay, is there going to be a check on? I'm sure. Mar bíon mé gur glas a gheart, don I'm sure.
2: Yeah.
1: So, like, Tommy, like, can all like brathnuair my own, but just kind of Danim like checking lum hain and like my Tommy anwa Danim like meditation blog. Woo woo, hippy dippy, hippy dippy, Gregor.
2: Always pralamation.
1: But tá like app na bioga agam, tá headspace app agam. Done like done meditation. I guess the app bagum of all roaching done. Captain Gur, I am. It's affirmations that I thought onto. So, Jim Jass fresh and I guess all like wallpapers Jass air. I guess it's very your last fogger hooker the own. Come fogger all the written night.
3: Fallen.
1: Like ni really brought him around a nuke like earned a dare and genie love like oh we're here to shin and I'm like no. Like Tarlene Ruddy Mora team put him down August Neil Torum doll out completely. Nader on Rod Matishin, you know, kinda ach
3: Orange is shin and tall castle wet though. Seeing Nabrishi shin and castle. Like the couple of brush Ogham Martian, her and the blint and Norby may really strackle to let Imni August really. Like, stop me glanint na nakuntish, nukta erfod, scris me ma app nukta. August carrying shilome ganam. Och, yeah, Tommy and Och nis fiarinish. So Tathni and shilome vet eglave, na nukta och. Yeah. Oh, hey, like, nor I really am fain. Danim and Rorcaina Latsa, I'll be, Bratney and Marin, I'm sure. Shinnon Cater, the Anim.
1: Yeah.
3: Shin, Uskleam, Nevi and McBratney were my own, Ock Uskleam, my iPad, August Bratneyum, Air, YouTube, August May, Glaze, my hain. Mar being kind of, no, Neil Shisho Sanchul, Ock, you know, being kind of, Shim Siucht, the High Sag and Ictastalwem, no, like, Nevi and on like Diru Agart. Like Moss Redeg will Redeg and her shul Ogum Sahura beam and on like being like kind of a structure Ogum Akmur Reshishin or shul Ogum beam kind of Kylta in my intin fein. Neilis come on like ADHD, no care at all, I guess, Shishin Ok, to Redeg and on Ok, yeah, be a McBratney or YouTube. I was Shin Bratney or my own then Nora Tomig, him of Rick Foster.
2: Yeah. Yeah, just like ta isigum. Gerbation on kushlash and imni, agus school she curlash and imni, a ta she on dacker imach dwai or kushagan, agus ta me ig eerie phone Motorola akianak, genuinely, ta me egg and bean to shin. Ta flip ach phone.
3: Is brawl at Instagram.
2: Yeah, ta is brawl on Instagram on omerka, like Neil Shay's lawn tool. Neil Shay Slawn tool. And like, ni haig will make glanunt galore, like, chunk or, you know, dini, agus gamima kermahane gumproid a dini, like, irma lahanuk discover, like, tashe feke glusi. 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
3: tashe ka haalin.
2: 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August Neil Shigma, like Kahime Imoktwai, TBH, August.
3: Yeah. Blocks us why? Blocks us like Kaiki Shinner Lake and August Fake, Kunas of Vohin to any Shin.
2: Yeah.
1: Yeah.
3: Kasuna Gara.
2: Yeah.
3: Tosh Ta, Kara Agana Ta, Hishinayan of like Augustine and Shia Yawang Kaham, Gustani and Shigmar Lahi.
2: Yeah. Yeah. By me, Imo Van Mishterok.
3: Mishterok. Ooh la la. Yeah, no, Nevi me, Dover Lanning. No, not a hope. Kind of ain't him gone more vlog or close friends, like.
2: Fear.
3: You know?
2: Funny Mayor Cougar is Bralham Cougar.
1: It's Bralham Cougar fashion. Like, Shin Kimer, I hustle my shackle Shin, like, Nurtam Air and Train, just out brought anywhere. Mar Neil Ain Rod. Kinal Tashe on shave Montakilishin. August Dirkini a cur chasrothi jasa no joke in that just not clicky air. Scarlet's a clicky.
2: And a clicky duck crata.
3: Will ni smo no fuck look? Will ni smo clicky on?
1: Fuck you, yeah.
2: Will!
1: Yeah.
2: A bock litru own is Scarlet and Kenjin. Kai tu and made a smo fuckle. I'm shoe la like shay litter.
3: Oh, yeah, ta un lagan bear litter and feck agam.
2: Yeah. Ta cliha nininchkina own.
3: Oh,
2: dog crata.
3: Actually, had no shish and gamorla, mark couldn't hear na inchintama u foss like oh have inchkina. So bavralum clock to Ian.
2: Ogrina mehain ogus ali la kayla.
1: Vishay on jocker.
2: Rind just na funny. Vishied cracked. Like near hulame. Trock your Ryan to sniff up a read my hell.
3: You got a failing me emerging up.
2: Yeah, Dane who had an octane. August ta crocodore own, coma, hangman, Oscar.
3: Oh, crocodore. Yeah. Or who's shaking our dirty crocodore, swinging my air like.
2: Kruggle?
3: Kruggle. I was like, oh, cool. No. Like, I don't know, Renegan Fina Fiaclan. Yeah.
2: Like, Litterka Erna Fiaclan.
3: Yeah, Renegan Merchant.
2: Lane Rodella own call like fuck look own.
3: Wow, but you're a haswan from Kahot and Wilshid. Nevium, ik usad cougar unveiled shin, mar kun irna a ancient ni hat means lum erhush egan, octomegoni hish femar show really tat means like Ivana, August Fishon lum of odd nismo, nosh grieve norked, August ni hay knock tat means shilum of egg lave, marta sog of pain is evil of egg lave, be make lave or McKindle on Tom or Fod. Och. Yeah, or into just ni hagen fuckel co heiske shindom, agus meig scrive a kahorha. So being jackerty agum kind of commersage yenev hugger on schlichain is the yenem sha Instagram.
2: Yeah. Thank you, listen. Like, yeah, kager fader Ivan, agus fishan occur hugger is scrive norks and quiddis.
3: Yeah, kasula Twitter. Yeah.
2: Agus
3: shinna taig tassel really hail in the gaelga, like. Caid fin gaid.
2: Tá she just go hon and like orgunia hain and Iserlina vet agwain a reached mar oh honig dara la publin the gael get your Twitter no X no period green lots of word there August so Glock Elon Musk shell of air on bloody or Aaron Rudd
3: boo
2: just be she tá she tita mas the kaila like so August dog galordini o hail in the gael get a nap because tigan cane fall so it's just about a dag while a dini reached August a bit or an olus, we caught us our shoes to football, I guess. Just a bit kind to Dini, I reached, yeah. I guess my talk cashed gramadi a gut, I guess top fragger prawn, I guess the off the goal in it.
3: I guess nurse, we need to say our uncle knew it.
2: Yeah, I guess Tave Hugra, side hustle, side project.
1: Tave Hugra,
2: that's wrong, Jim. Tave Hugra, Tave Jansen, I've said Tommy can ear disc or straw quick question of uncle.
3: But character, it's okay for you.
1: Come on.
2: Yeah.
3: Tommy Hun, Asian Usage and Homer Fodinish. Och, just kind of made Choctor Kupla, Tave Hugra.
2: Yeah. Cash Della of Yugum, the Hugger Ladini, of his Nivorme Fragra, really cool. Now, Vimagur Gaelga Air North Star.
1: Okay.
2: Och, Neil Astrakhan Co Das Shin and Wailga. On Gaelga Air North Star, now Railta Olish. August Captain Gold Rodigan on Tech Neil Fushin, like Neil, he'll make Terminis Filita own, Kasula Lafador, no Terma Filita, Shultoric, and Rodigan Merchant, Lishan Keel, you know, Dina, Avine stood the floor retreat and sail, Uck, near Honig Mayor, Ken Gafolin, so.
1: Kahig will Fockel, Darren Gerbound on Ockel, Bader, on Kinal, on Minu. Air and concap.
2: Yeah.
1: Fun fact: Todd tattoo again Sharon the Rails Olas.
2: On where?
3: In Gaelga.
1: Yeah, the In Gaelga.
2: Whoa.
1: Cap and Grisha Giri Ash Crony Anver on Tyron. What is the second count on Tyron Dark Knight? Foy Vance. Yeah. Cap and Grisha Giri Y.
2: Okay, so Kermain Kugaramok on Shin, we're going to make screenshot then Kugar, because Ryan may air my Insta, August Dirt may air my scale Insta. We'll get Das again to air Nasha, August Kermain Guiding Light, my Iron Sakura. The multi of four may Gadisha na Kyan Rodi, Kron Taka, August Rail Olish. And like, it go higgs their la ta.
3: Tashi their father Garrett.
2: Tashi their father Garrett. Ni hey,
3: Queen Galore did
2: that own. Yeah. So Mata ain't saying negation of Douglas Gail Gadascu guiding light to Tardag while loving Kermagov. August era nota Shina Corda, Kurhimadera Leshen Gade, Agron, the Snigel Gals, and Shrat Nua, Gurmila Mahagiv Osveg Ashoklin, Kermagat Al, Agsusi Osve, Lom, August, yeah, Niliskum Kane Shor, Alla Vai, Erin Glorian Talking Chogan, Kavis.
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2: Baila Fakal, Ak Bunigi Sult, Os, and Agron Shogs, and Kate Agron Alla, August Bigi Idagwa Lin, Insta. Agus Aber Lever Gorda Gwilmid Rash. Shgap on scale. Tani Gael Gael Rash. 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OMG. Tani Gael's Rash.
1: On floor. Quite definitely on George of the Lanyard.
2: Slana Railta. 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

0: Paki Kid, August Chameleon, Lakela, on Shin, Let Easy Does It, on Shot, a Radio Rura. 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Come with Bjognath, Lafala Threed, on Chlor, a Horza, of Nodal, Ain, Otramata, Lon, Kyl, Intaha, Fos, Eram, Malach, Agam, Deve, Gadia Shay, August by Nis, Moluk, Lushtal, Teresha Shay, Koma, Mars Gamach, a Radio Rura. Ta, Kupa Fogra, Eram, Malach, Anish, Ach, Teresha Shay, by Moving to the Sun with Lushtal O'Hugo.
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0: The boom on Shin Lakian Osquil get fos a Vila Hushdal on Shin. What thought you do, Trish on Radio Achar Ershul Achorza is Mission Eve, August, Beam at Liv Gadi is Shayaflug, Gok, Saren August Gokianok, a Tussu Erkaher, Lakil a Toss, Nikarska if we law her, Kyo Osquil get Kyo O Aroni Erinacha, Kusulash and Kian Shin, August, Alon Ella Cho Ma. 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
2: 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Of yo. 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

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Lemma vera, Aaron Gwish, like I trusted.

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0: tune of Vienna give her a hain on top than Chicote. 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

0: 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O Casey Musgraves ag tach to give her a fe shacht heis clos tapa hort ar dus le nair na mahori.
1: Sio id na her on is mo on tiocht an sio ach cae a veg ag ivra hei. 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
0: If I'm going to give her a hand, well, Kimwood Galua. Iglani and Delesh and Tunathal going to give her a fair shacht and a shacht and a Casey Musgraves dry spell. Hit.

Olivia Rodrigo Anig, Ivra Fett, 3 Stupid Song and Tana Mata are on track Shin. A Raglan Reach Lesh and Geologus and Lads. So setting up shop howling new at Aruch Irfag Pisa. Harry Styles, give her a fed though.

0: Sonny Federa, Egibra Fehane, and our Gord, Let Me Be In Your Arms on Talamat Oran Tune Shin. Taka Egg on Top 20 Egg and Point to Show Horda, August Pisa Kyol, Erinoch, Regla Dolly Gibra Fehe, Akar Thust Ashton with Arisht Leonard Namhori.
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1: Back to the music. 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

0: Taylor Swift, Give Her a Cuig Déag, I Knew It, I Knew You, agus táim with Díoraigh Laitley tríd on top trucha anois a chorda agus ag bogadh a rag arís to draw on top spot. Ciol, Olivia Rodrigo a gwine Give Her a Cathair Déag, agus dús éistim with Leonard na Mahori.
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0: Kingfisher, the sun will never settle.
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0: Gokshan's command, Candle Cashew, they can top spot on top and show. August Neil Fadaladol, Derek Lashley, three at the top truck. August those are Gora Mack and they should Give Her a Cathair Déag. Olivia Rodrigo, Drop Dead.

0: And will Fanard Frostil or kosher dinner le Niall Horan? 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Is Mr. Jade agus sin on gignuagt is Jenny Radio Rerun.
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0: The Hauron is more satired. 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
1: Airash. Now we're back again. Hey, I'm Miley Cyrus.
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1: 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Hit 13 a.m.

Kjol, even though Kingfisher Egg Ivra Karish Sinavi, the sun will never settle. Lanamage Arai Garish Dagas, change of tempo, the nomades, Akrade Mertrak, a dog gonna give her a tree. Another featuring 50.

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1: Gendon Aaron is Dejalum Air Down. See Matt, take a sexy picture of me. Dear Gonjo, or Kiona Hihe, Lumsa, Jade, and Octave Air Radio Rira. Maskam Kiolan, Shane Octusumok, Le Moyo, August Moments. And Shane Morgana, Le Power Cuts, August Maradort May. See Matt, take a sexy picture of me. Aaron Firaku Octoc, on Terran is Fartas Krifike, in Mahorm Shafane, is Branham See Matt, Tommy Clinta. Agaroiglin and Ishganis, Mo, Kiol Rock, O'Gurriers, Kiana Orla Garland, Fresh and Ocker Deuce, Shokuv, Kianata, on Aigsul, Ox Special to Darlumsa, Ovana, Darvanum, Mouth, Let 3M, O'Vale First, August Roche, Le Clush and Darren Track Show, Shokuv.

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3: 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party Queen Oigmar Erm Lejon Gyol Indie Rock Agus Kiol Anish Jeev O The Academic Spralam Song Kian Show. 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
2: Manri and a chulish of Anshinla Departure Party, Jackie Down the Line, La Fontaine's DC. 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
1: 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Dara on show, O'Kill in the Heat, Le DLT. O Rap Agus Rock, Snog Kill, Good Dubstep, Agus Kill, Tear Agus Pop Kill. O Bonnie Archie will Lunha Amalia Clea, Galina Thrawn, Lunruka, House of Alasia. Be an Aaron, O Quilla Hart, Le Clush Dara on show. The Kinchigan Nation Shiva Shock, Kill in the Heat, Le DLT, Got Kadeen Agony, Radio Reroll.
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Varna, just to watch him die. And then I shot a man in Varna, just to watch him die. I shot a man in Carna, just to watch him die. And then I shot a man in Varna, just to watch him die.